0: somebody's watching me. Now let me find another plan, looking for a plot, looking for the man with the sack to get got shot. Lay him down, cause it don't make me none. Cocaine on my brain, and I gotta give me some.
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0: 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One, two. Yeah, that's. Yeah, yeah. Hey, one, two.
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Yo, on to Miami. My name's Dimension. I love you guys so much. Thank you so much for partying with me tonight in the rain. You guys are absolutely incredible. I love you.

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But I've been forgotten, I've been married long time.

life is too short. 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Have fun while you can. Life is too short, as precious as gold. It's full of surprises, so I'm told. Life is too short. Take it from me, have as much fun as you wish, just wait and see. Life is too short, people seem to forget that life is a gift and it's free, yes that's it. Life is too short, use your own eyes, open yourself and enjoy your own life.

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